0: say, like, I really got to tell you, I'm losing confidence because I'm talking loud and bogus. I'm talking bogus because I'm angry with what I've experienced all my years through this, and I'm just angry. And everyone else has the right to be angry too, but that's just how I express myself.
1: There it is.
2: Yeah.
1: You look at the

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Man, you niggas drop trash, you littering. 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Lucky me. 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
1: Kids, man, they just ain't the way they used to be when we was coming up, man. 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
2: Justice League, Justice League, Justice League.
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It's 10:15, up in the AM, scratch your back, off the phlegm. I hear the phone ringing. I wipe the sleep from the tear ducts. Phone's ringing, sun's blazing through the curtains. Ignore the phone calls, page of walls, check the number. It's 416 a KCT. 2264, the three means for me to go and call back immediately. I call back and ID myself as a chisel.

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0: Yo, live from London town. Right now, this is Larry Love, representing 35 above. Crocodile Dundee style. 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
1: London.
0: Check it out. Big up. Big up to Croydon, Purley, West Sussex. Big up to Brighton. Big up to all of South London, Streatham. Big up to Slaughton Heath. Big up to Brixton. Stonebridge Massive. Big up to all the brothers. All the brothers representing hardcore hip hop. 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This is coarse hip hop. Yo, yo, who's this? Who's this girl? 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I want to hear hardcore Ark in LA. 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That's how we do it in London town.

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1: Yeah. Me and Wizzle, man.

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To my surprise, they tried to front, like I ain't lead the pack from the front, like Huss ain't teach niggas how to stunt. 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

0: Look, check this out. 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And I'm gonna be back. What's the problem? All right?
1: Yeah, do what you gotta do.
0: All right, then. 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
2: Yo, man, I'ma go over here and do this, bro. 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

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Between the hectic sounds of your precious baby crying. 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Must be a lot going on. I hear it in all of your songs. 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Family been doing you wrong. 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I wrote this for you to put on. Thank you for sharing your light, your voice, and writing the beautiful poems. Session 32, bring me to tears. Be getting choked up when I hear it. 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And I don't know what it is that made me so sensitive. More than I already was. But never mind that, I'm back. I'm sending you this little audio.

0: chick with drive who don't take no jive. She's sweet brown sugar with a touch of spice and murder if you don't treat her nice.
1: She's crazy. There's no telling what she'll do.
2: If loving you is so wrong, I don't want it back. If loving you is so wrong, I don't want to be right.

0: Yes, yes.
1: Autumn in New York. Why does it seem so inviting?
2: The leaves are falling again, my words got extra wind. Coming off the Virgo season with an autumn glow, I remember like it wasn't long ago. The feeling of the changes, for some January marks the new year. For me it's always the fall when I hear the earth's call, and its presence feels enormous. Nowadays I do everything but stay dormant. My passion for living is not an ornament, I gotta keep moving in accordance. It's different when you're not seeking validation. It's different when your heart's intact, then you ain't scared of in a confrontation. Belief is so strong when you do it, life gon' sing a different medley. The matrix starts appearing more heavenly. I don't dream, I work heavily, trying to stop worrying about mastering the music, and more like mastering myself, mastering my health. 2022 coming, and by now we should all know where the truth dwells. And it sure ain't in drugs, fake love, and abundance of money. There's more to it, we traveling. And if you travel through the music, make sure that your words match your movements. If not, I promise it's gonna get confusing. But back to this poem about autumn in New York, autumn in NJ. Autumn is a state of mind, it gets me up early. It stops me from obsessive worrying. Experience the seasons inside, tending to the harvest. Never thought I would, but I guess I love gardening. In between everything and nothing, in between saying it all and saying nothing, in between the money and the passion, in between the art of satisfaction. All my subtractions tend to multiply my actions, and still I often find myself distracted. There's no smoke and mirrors that I'm chasing, there's no gold outside of me, so I swing back and forth between living in the present and locking myself in my room, creating future blessings. The irony is riding me. Could it be the fall leaves blowing, making way for the next season? Or the truth about a poet, content with being human, experimenting for her own amusement, working off a feeling, while every now and then still acknowledging the illusion.
1: Dreamers with autumn in New York, the gleaming rooftops at sundown.

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1: Gotta give a big shout out to my guy, Zappa Bibi Rocks, who we had in the studio with us last night. Drank so many Pan Galactic Gargle Blasters, I almost crashed the ship into Europa.

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This is my Diego Dubus. Good. West Coast. Murder Michigan. 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

0: 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In San Francisco,
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0: French with a gap, cause we move like that, back and forth, forth and back.
1: Love like the chains on Liberty's feet, Mayflower starvation fleets and separate band suites. 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

0: 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We represent DITC. 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
0: Most these rappers.

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1: Cookie Soul.
0: Melody Jolly Jones.
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0: 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It brought that long sought-after laughter.
1: You've also read the comic that it came with. That was the first appearance of the new Zarface Zarbot. 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

0: 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And that's it. And education.
1: Peace parishioners, onlookers and listeners, visitors, keeping the consumption conspicuous. Kids graduating from public schools.

0: just look straight into the light. The puppeteers playing you for spite. And worldwide, what we're paying is the price. And that's life.
1: And education.

My credit score was zero, I'm still pulling ranges up. The cash counters is counteractive to paper, cause gas by pump like when Dominique used to lace them up. I changed it up, I pray the streets don't take what's left of me. Drugs for the free, sold separately. Education.

Hammers and Vogues, bitches and hoes, my niggas on that Kingish. That Kingish, that Kingish. Hammers and Vogues, bitches and hoes, my niggas on that Kingish. That Kingish, my niggas on that Kingish.

0: Baby. 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
2: Hear me?
0: Yeah, man.
2: Yeah, man.
0: D.

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I think she like that. I think she like that. Stay tuned. Stay tuned. 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So nasty. 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

0: p.m. 7 o'clock is usually a time that you're up. I'm not sleepy. I've been asleep all freaking day. 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You must be one of your bitches. 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You make me so fucking sick. Some days you're meant to be, some days you're not. I hate you!
1: God, please, please, allow me to change the things that I can't accept. I'm asking, and in the same breath, allow me to accept the things that I can't change. Please.

0: Yo, yo, Baz, close the door right there. 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You got 16?
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1: One, we see your trap. 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
2: I agree.
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1: 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You always gotta watch motherfuckers around you. 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

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When you talk about a revolution, most people think violence. Without realizing that the real content of any kind of revolutionary thrust lies in the principles and the goals that you're striving for, not in the way you reach them.

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1: This bomb was codenamed the Tsar.
2: You're such an idiot. You'll never be able to contain it.